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1: 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Also, Toad the Wet Sprocket Rings the Acoustic Tour, Saturday, October 24th. 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

Kevin Parker and Tame Impala on WFUV, a record that kind of received a mixed critical reception when it first came out. But I honestly, the more I listen to it, I think it's going to live on well in remixes. And yeah, it's a cool spooky tune there for the season. That is Dracula from the album Deadbeat. A little bit past 1 o'clock, Benham Jones in the house with Sam Sumter, Saturday afternoon. Emma P also just walked in, so we got a full house here. Good to be hanging out. And it's nice to bring us all together. It is the WFUV Fall Member Drive, sustaining

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This is Don McGee, and welcome to Mixed Bag. It is a beautiful day in October, the 3rd of October, and we are going to play some music for you this afternoon right up until 8 o'clock that I think, I hope, I pray, I trust you will enjoy. And Rich McLaughlin will be joining me shortly, and the number to call is